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4: From the MyBash area, here's your forecast. For tonight, you have a 50% chance of showers and thunderstorms. It'll be partly cloudy, becoming mostly cloudy with lows in the upper 60s. For Thursday, you have a 60% chance of showers and thunderstorms. It'll be mostly cloudy, then partly cloudy with highs in the lower 80s. And for Thursday night, it'll be partly cloudy with lows in the mid 60s. That's your MyBash area forecast. I'm Troy Alcorn.
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1: Honeywell Arts and Entertainment has a fantastic lineup of upcoming shows you don't want to miss. That Arena Rock show on September 19th. The Letterman, October 2nd. Hotel California, a tribute to the Eagles on October 9th. 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
2: From the Mibash area, here's your forecast. For tonight, you have a 50% chance of showers and thunderstorms. It'll be partly cloudy, becoming mostly cloudy with lows in the upper 60s. For Thursday, you have a 60% chance of showers and thunderstorms. It'll be mostly cloudy, then partly cloudy with highs in the lower 80s. And for Thursday night, it'll be partly cloudy with lows in the mid-60s. That's your Mibash area forecast. I'm Troy Alcorn.
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4: From the Wabash area, here's your forecast. For tonight, you have a 50% chance of showers and thunderstorms. It'll be partly cloudy, becoming mostly cloudy with lows in the upper 60s. For Thursday, you have a 60% chance of showers and thunderstorms. It'll be mostly cloudy, then partly cloudy with highs in the lower 80s. And for Thursday night, it'll be partly cloudy with lows in the mid-60s. That's your Wabash area forecast. I'm Troy Alcorn.
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3: From the My Bash area, here's your forecast. For tonight, you have a 50% chance of showers and thunderstorms. It'll be partly cloudy, becoming mostly cloudy with lows in the upper 60s. For Thursday, you have a 60% chance of showers and thunderstorms. It'll be mostly cloudy, then partly cloudy with highs in the lower 80s. And for Thursday night, it'll be partly cloudy with lows in the mid 60s. That's your My Bash Area forecast. I'm Troy Alcorn.
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3: From the My Bash area, here's your forecast. For tonight, you have a 50% chance of showers and thunderstorms. It'll be partly cloudy, becoming mostly cloudy with lows in the upper 60s. For Thursday, you have a 60% chance of showers and thunderstorms. It'll be mostly cloudy, then partly cloudy with highs in the lower 80s. And for Thursday night, it'll be partly cloudy with lows in the mid-60s. That's your My Bash Area forecast. I'm Troy Alcorn.
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2: From the My Bash area, here's your forecast. For tonight, you have a 50% chance of showers and thunderstorms. It'll be partly cloudy, becoming mostly cloudy with lows in the upper 60s. For Thursday, you have a 60% chance of showers and thunderstorms. It'll be mostly cloudy, then partly cloudy with highs in the lower 80s. And for Thursday night, it'll be partly cloudy with lows in the mid 60s. That's your My Bash area forecast. I'm Troy Alcorn.
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2: From the MyBash area, here's your forecast. For tonight, you have a 50% chance of showers and thunderstorms. It'll be partly cloudy, becoming mostly cloudy with lows in the upper 60s. For Thursday, you have a 60% chance of showers and thunderstorms. It'll be mostly cloudy, then partly cloudy with highs in the lower 80s. And for Thursday night, it'll be partly cloudy with lows in the mid 60s. That's your MyBash area forecast. I'm Troy Alcorn.
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2: From the Mibash area, here's your forecast. As we head into the day, our skies are going to be mostly cloudy, and there will be a possibility of showers and thunderstorms. Highs are going to be in the lower 80s. West winds around 5 miles per hour. Thursday night, you can expect partially cloudy skies with lows in the mid-60s. And looking at Friday, we'll have partially cloudy skies, and our highs are going to be in the upper 70s. East winds 5 to 10 miles per hour. That's your Mibash area forecast. I'm Keith Maloney.
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3: From the MyBash area, here's your forecast. As we head into the day, our skies are going to be mostly cloudy, and there will be a possibility of showers and thunderstorms. Highs are going to be in the lower 80s. West winds around 5 miles per hour. Thursday night, you can expect partially cloudy skies with lows in the mid-60s. And looking at Friday, we'll have partially cloudy skies, and our highs are going to be in the upper 70s. East winds 5 to 10 miles per hour. That's your MyBash area forecast. I'm Keith Maloney.
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2: From the My Bash area, here's your forecast. As we head into the day, our skies are going to be mostly cloudy, and there will be a possibility of showers and thunderstorms. Highs are going to be in the lower 80s. West winds around 5 miles per hour. Thursday night, you can expect partially cloudy skies with lows in the mid-60s. And looking at Friday, we'll have partially cloudy skies, and our highs are going to be in the upper 70s. East winds 5 to 10 miles per hour. That's your My Bash area forecast. I'm Keith Maloney.
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2: From the Mibash area, here's your forecast. As we head into the day, our skies are going to be mostly cloudy, and there will be a possibility of showers and thunderstorms. Highs are going to be in the lower 80s. West winds around 5 miles per hour. Thursday night, you can expect partially cloudy skies with lows in the mid-60s. And looking at Friday, we'll have partially cloudy skies, and our highs are going to be in the upper 70s. East winds 5 to 10 miles per hour. That's your Mibash area forecast. I'm Keith Maloney.
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2: From the My Bash area, here's your forecast. As we head into the day, our skies are going to be mostly cloudy, and there will be a possibility of showers and thunderstorms. Highs are going to be in the lower 80s. West winds around 5 miles per hour. Thursday night, you can expect partially cloudy skies with lows in the mid-60s. And looking at Friday, we'll have partially cloudy skies, and our highs are going to be in the upper 70s. East winds 5 to 10 miles per hour. That's your My Bash area forecast. I'm Keith Maloney.
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4: From the Mybash area, here's your forecast. As we head into the day, our skies are going to be mostly cloudy, and there will be a possibility of showers and thunderstorms. Highs are going to be in the lower 80s. West winds around 5 miles per hour. Thursday night, you can expect partially cloudy skies with lows in the mid-60s. And looking at Friday, we'll have partially cloudy skies, and our highs are going to be in the upper 70s. East winds 5 to 10 miles per hour. That's your Mybash area forecast. I'm Keith Maloney.
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Yes, sir! 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Woo! I'm ready! Are y'all... How about a Molly Hatcher? 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Thank you. 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Here it is.

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2: From the Mibash area, here's your forecast. As we head into the day, our skies are going to be mostly cloudy, and there will be a possibility of showers and thunderstorms. Highs are going to be in the lower 80s. West winds around 5 miles per hour. Thursday night, you can expect partially cloudy skies with lows in the mid-60s. And looking at Friday, we'll have partially cloudy skies, and our highs are going to be in the upper 70s. East winds 5 to 10 miles per hour. That's your Mibash area forecast. I'm Keith Maloney.
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4: From the Wabash area, here's your forecast. As we head into the day, our skies are going to be mostly cloudy, and there will be a possibility of showers and thunderstorms. Highs are going to be in the lower 80s. West winds around 5 miles per hour. Thursday night, you can expect partially cloudy skies with lows in the mid-60s. And looking at Friday, we'll have partially cloudy skies, and our highs are going to be in the upper 70s. East winds 5 to 10 miles per hour. That's your Wabash area forecast. I'm Keith Maloney.
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2: From the My Bash area, here's your forecast. As we head into the day, our skies are going to be mostly cloudy, and there will be a possibility of showers and thunderstorms. Highs are going to be in the lower 80s. West winds around 5 miles per hour. Thursday night, you can expect partially cloudy skies with lows in the mid-60s. And looking at Friday, we'll have partially cloudy skies, and our highs are going to be in the upper 70s. East winds 5 to 10 miles per hour. That's your My Bash area forecast. I'm Keith Maloney.
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3: From the My Bash area, here's your forecast. As we head into the day, our skies are going to be mostly cloudy, and there will be a possibility of showers and thunderstorms. Highs are going to be in the lower 80s. West winds around 5 miles per hour. Thursday night, you can expect partially cloudy skies with lows in the mid-60s. And looking at Friday, we'll have partially cloudy skies, and our highs are going to be in the upper 70s. East winds 5 to 10 miles per hour. That's your My Bash Area forecast. I'm Keith Maloney.
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2: From the Mibash area, here's your forecast. As we head into the day, our skies are going to be mostly cloudy, and there will be a possibility of showers and thunderstorms. Highs are going to be in the lower 80s. West winds around 5 miles per hour. Thursday night, you can expect partially cloudy skies with lows in the mid-60s. And looking at Friday, we'll have partially cloudy skies, and our highs are going to be in the upper 70s. East winds 5 to 10 miles per hour. That's your Mibash area forecast. I'm Keith Maloney.
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2: From the Mybash area, here's your forecast. As we head into the day, our skies are going to be mostly cloudy, and there will be a possibility of showers and thunderstorms. Highs are going to be in the lower 80s. West winds around 5 miles per hour. Thursday night, you can expect partially cloudy skies with lows in the mid-60s. And looking at Friday, we'll have partially cloudy skies, and our highs are going to be in the upper 70s. East winds 5 to 10 miles per hour. That's your Mybash area forecast. I'm Keith Maloney.
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2: 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You can also find the full details of this story by visiting yournewslocal.com. The Indiana Department of Transportation reminds Hoosiers to place political, campaign, and other signs outside state right-of-way. Campaign and other types of advertising are prohibited on state-owned or state-maintained property, regardless of the time of year. Areas that should remain sign-free include intersections, interchanges, and rights-of-way that run parallel to highways, including medians, shoulders, and roadside areas. Where right-of-way is not clearly marked, boundaries may be estimated as a fence line, the back of a ditch, or behind utility poles. NDOT personnel may remove campaign and other unpermitted signs from right-of-way as they are encountered in normal highway maintenance operations. Crews may also remove specific signs if they present an immediate safety risk, such as being too close to the roadway or obstructing line of sight. Signs that have been removed will be taken to the nearest NDOT facility and may be claimed during regular business hours. To report issues or concerns or ask questions related to signs within state right-of-way, contact NDOT Customer Service at ndot4u.com. You can also find the details of this story by visiting yournewslocal.com.
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4: The Mibash area, here's your forecast. For this morning, we'll have mostly cloudy sky, cloud showers, and a couple of thunderstorms today. Temperatures in the mid-80s. Partly to mostly cloudy tonight, low in the mid-60s. Partly sunny day Friday with highs in the upper 70s. Mainly clear Friday night, low in the upper 50s. A partly sunny day Friday, scattered showers and thunderstorms developing in the afternoon. We'll have temperatures in the mid-80s. That's your Mibash area forecast. I'm meteorologist Jim Renault.
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0: Pat Benatar on your home for classic rock, 101.9 Rocks, a little Heart and some Metallica kicking things off. Good morning and welcome to Thursday. Oh, so close to Friday and the weekend. Hopefully you had a great Wednesday. If it sucked, Thursday's going to rock. You know why it's going to rock? Because it's almost the weekend. That's how we look at that. Good morning. Hopefully you are full of caffeine. Maybe you're just rolling out of bed and ready to start your day. We'll take a look at that forecast coming up in a little bit. If you're ready for cooler temps, they are really, really, really coming very soon. Details in your forecast in a bit. Right now, the money man is on the way because I just want to go back next on 101.9 Rocks.
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0: Your home for classic rock, 101.9 Rocks and LA Guns. It's the Electric Gypsy. Also squeezed in at a request from George Harrison, an early request from the late, great former Beatle. If you are ready for cooler temperatures, well, they're almost here. Oh, yes, they are. Next week, they're definitely starting to roll in just a little bit. So if you were one of those that wanted cooler temps, you're getting your wish. Next week is that roller coaster of September rolls on. Today, around 80. Tomorrow, we do drop down a little bit. I will say tomorrow is going to be a great day for high school football. Tomorrow's high is the lower 70s. So as that sun starts to go down, you know, around kickoff time, it's going to get quite comfortable tomorrow night. Very comfortable tomorrow night. Saturday, Sunday, not bad. Maybe some storms, but I'm telling you, by Monday, as of now, and we always say it because the forecast will change, middle 60s on Monday. And looks like middle 60s on Tuesday, before it starts to climb back up closer to 70. But fall weather, I'm telling you, I'm looking at this forecast, and I don't think they're gone. But going through the 30th of the month, it looks like our 80-degree days are just about done, at least looking at that forecast. Weather and Guns N' Roses. Why? Because you could be mine next on 101.9 Rocks.
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4: The Maybash area, here's your forecast. For this morning, we'll have mostly cloudy sky, cloud showers, and a couple of thunderstorms today. Temperatures in the mid-80s. Partly to mostly cloudy tonight, low in the mid-60s. Partly sunny day Friday with highs in the upper 70s. Mainly clear Friday night, low in the upper 50s. A partly sunny day Friday, scattered showers and thunderstorms developing in the afternoon. We'll have temperatures in the mid-80s. That's your Maybash area forecast. I'm meteorologist Jim Renault.
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0: XYZ, it's all about old Maggie on your home for classic rock. 101.9 Rocks. Bullet Boys before that as we smooth on up in ya. Well, I know the weather is cooling down. The high tomorrow, as we mentioned, is lower 70s. Next week, it looks like some days in the middle 60s. So if you are one of those fans that loves the cooler temps, you might like this countdown. Oh, man. I'm not ready for this one at all. We are now officially under 100 days until Christmas. You heard that right. We are now 99 days away from Christmas. So that little bit of a breeze that you're feeling is just Mariah Carey suddenly sitting up like the Undertaker in a WWE match. She's about to awake. It's coming soon. Get ready for the Christmas music. It's going to be here before you know it. Not here. We're just going to keep on rocking. Because I'm a dirty white boy. Foreigners next on 101.9 Rocks.
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2: 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To learn more about Power Up Indiana, visit in.gov/DWD/PowerUp. You can also find the full details of this story by visiting yournewslocal.com. The Indiana Department of Transportation reminds Hoosiers to place political, campaign, and other signs outside state right-of-way. Campaign and other types of advertising are prohibited on state-owned or state-maintained property, regardless of the time of year. Areas that should remain sign-free include intersections, interchanges, and rights-of-way that run parallel to highways, including medians, shoulders, and roadside areas. Where right-of-way is not clearly marked, boundaries may be estimated as a fence line, the back of a ditch, or behind utility poles. NDOT personnel may remove campaign and other unpermitted signs from right-of-way as they are encountered in normal highway maintenance operations. Crews may also remove specific signs if they present an immediate safety risk, such as being too close to the roadway or obstructing line of sight. Signs that have been removed will be taken to the nearest NDOT facility and may be claimed during regular business hours. To report issues or concerns or ask questions related to signs within state right-of-way, contact NDOT Customer Service at ndot4u.com. You can also find the details of this story by visiting yournewslocal.com.
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5: The Mibash area, here's your forecast. For this morning, we'll have mostly cloudy sky, cloud showers, and a couple of thunderstorms today. Temperatures in the mid-80s. Partly to mostly cloudy tonight, low in the mid-60s. Partly sunny day Friday with highs in the upper 70s. Mainly clear Friday night, low in the upper 50s. A partly sunny day Friday, scattered showers and thunderstorms developing in the afternoon. We'll have temperatures in the mid-80s. That's your Mibash area forecast. I'm meteorologist Jim Renault.
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0: A little bit of cream with your cup of coffee on your way into the office on a good Thursday morning. It's Badge on your home for classic rock, 101.9 Rocks. After 7 now, if you're hopping in your car, it is just about that time. Hop in your car and roll on into the work. Always good to get to that Thursday, because no matter how bad the week has been, no matter how many meetings you've been in, it just doesn't matter. It just doesn't matter. It just doesn't matter, because it's Thursday. And that means it's almost Friday in the weekend already. Skynyrd, Floyd, David Gilmour. There's No Way Out of Here next on 101.9 Rocks.
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0: We're home for Classic Rock 101.9 Rocks and David Gilmour. There's no way out of here. Get ready tomorrow night for a full slate of high school football right here on the MyBash Sports Network. Can you believe that we are at the midway point of the high school football season? Week number 5. Isn't that insane? It's all downhill after this week. That means after this week, we're only 4 weeks away from sectionals already. But a lot of games coming up tomorrow night, and that weather for tomorrow night is looking absolutely spectacular for high school football. Under the lights tomorrow night, your forecast next with Dio on the MyBash Sports Network.
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2: The MyBash area, here's your forecast. For this morning, we'll have mostly cloudy sky, cloud showers, and a couple of thunderstorms today. Temperatures in the mid-80s. Partly to mostly cloudy tonight, low in the mid-60s. Partly sunny day Friday with highs in the upper 70s. Mainly clear Friday night, low in the upper 50s. A partly sunny day Friday, scattered showers and thunderstorms developing in the afternoon. We'll have temperatures in the mid-80s. That's your MyBash area forecast. I'm meteorologist Jim Renault.
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0: Uncle Ted, we got some Nugent on your home for classic rock. 101.9 Rocks and Dog Eat Dog. Fire and Eyes from Pat Benatar squeezed in before that and has promised all the fools they sailed away. We kick things off with Dio after your forecast. I, for most of my life, was not a Philadelphia cream cheese guy. I don't know what it was. I just never wanted to try it. Like, I had no interest in eating anything with it. And then, with a lot of other things, I did. And I realized, I like it. It's not bad. Jalapenos wrapped in bacon. Yeah, that's a win with some cream cheese in it. Well, Kraft Heinz has released three new flavors of its Philadelphia cream cheese as part of a push to try to bring the brand back to life. It's kind of not doing very well. Mike's Hot Honey Whipped Cream Cheese, Salted Caramel, and Seasoned Cranberry Orange. Now, that one does not sound appealing. Maybe the Mike's Honey Hot Honey could be appealing. I don't know about Cranberry Orange Cream Cheese. I don't know about that one. By the way, that last one, Cranberry Orange, is only going to be available for a limited time during the holidays. But they plan to also release about seven more different flavors. So if you like your cream cheese, we're about to take it to the edge. The office part of workday number four officially kicks off in minutes at 8 after the Money Man. You know what? We're just going to go ahead and keep on rocking in the free world. Neil Young coming up on 101.9 Rocks.
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2: 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You can also find the full details of this story by visiting yournewslocal.com. The Indiana Department of Transportation reminds Hoosiers to place political, campaign, and other signs outside state right-of-way. Campaign and other types of advertising are prohibited on state-owned or state-maintained property, regardless of the time of year. Areas that should remain sign-free include intersections, interchanges, and rights-of-way that run parallel to highways, including medians, shoulders, and roadside areas. Where right-of-way is not clearly marked, boundaries may be estimated as a fence line, the back of a ditch, or behind utility poles. NDOT personnel may remove campaign and other unpermitted signs from right-of-way as they are encountered in normal highway maintenance operations. Crews may also remove specific signs if they present an immediate safety risk, such as being too close to the roadway or obstructing line of sight. Signs that have been removed will be taken to the nearest NDOT facility and may be claimed during regular business hours. To report issues or concerns or ask questions related to signs within state right-of-way, contact NDOT customer service at ndot4u.com. You can also find the details of this story by visiting yournewslocal.com.
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4: The My Bash area, here's your forecast. For this morning, we'll have mostly cloudy sky, cloud showers, and a couple of thunderstorms today. Temperatures in the mid-80s. Partly to mostly cloudy tonight, low in the mid-60s. Partly sunny day Friday with highs in the upper 70s. Mainly clear Friday night, low in the upper 50s. A partly sunny day Friday, scattered showers and thunderstorms developing in the afternoon. We'll have temperatures in the mid-80s. That's your My Bash area forecast. I'm meteorologist Jim Renault.
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0: Here I am, and I plan to rock you like a hurricane on the office part of workday number 4. It's the Scorps on your home for classic rock. 101.9 Rocks. Yes, indeed, it is after 8. Are you ready? Hopefully you're ready for your workday. Hopefully you're ready for Thursday. If not, caffeine up. 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

0: 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Johnny and Edgar Winter and Seeger before that, squeezing in another request from the website, which you can make anytime you want to at 101.9.rocks. Weather's on the way. Those cooler temps are definitely coming by Monday. Our highs might only be in the middle 60s. Next couple of days looking good. You might need the umbrella this weekend. Just a heads up.
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2: The My Bash area, here's your forecast. For this morning, we'll have mostly cloudy sky, cloud showers, and a couple of thunderstorms today. Temperatures in the mid-80s. Partly to mostly cloudy tonight, low in the mid-60s. Partly sunny day Friday with highs in the upper 70s. Mainly clear Friday night, low in the upper 50s. A partly sunny day Friday, scattered showers and thunderstorms developing in the afternoon. We'll have temperatures in the mid-80s. That's your My Bash area forecast. I'm meteorologist Jim Renault.
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0: Your home for classic rock, 101.9 Rocks. Doing a little bit of that early morning love thing on a Thursday with Meatloaf. Because without a doubt, 2 out of 3 ain't bad. Celebrate some days today. It is National Professional House Cleaner Day. So if you've got a house cleaner and she comes to your house and is cleaning your house today, first of all, you're very lucky to enjoy that. Maybe leave them an extra tip or a gift. You got to celebrate National Professional House Cleaners Day, especially if they know that it's today. National Apple Dumpling Day. Doesn't that sound really good? That was another one of those foods that for the longest time I didn't want to try. I don't know why. My mom would always try to get me to try an apple dumpling, and I didn't want any part of it. And then I did, with extra icing. Man, was it glorious. It's National Apple Dumpling Day. National Monte Cristo Day. Monte Cristo Day, if you want to try to get something for lunch. Constitution Day and Citizenship Day. And National Pawpaw Day. When's the last time you had a pawpaw? It's pretty much the forgotten American fruit.
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2: The Mibash area, here's your forecast. For this morning, we'll have mostly cloudy sky, cloud showers, and a couple of thunderstorms today. Temperatures in the mid-80s, partly to mostly cloudy tonight, low in the mid-60s. Partly sunny day Friday with highs in the upper 70s. Mainly clear Friday night, low in the upper 50s. A partly sunny day Friday, scattered showers and thunderstorms developing in the afternoon. We'll have temperatures in the mid-80s. That's your Mibash area forecast. I'm meteorologist Jim Renault.
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0: Megadeth on your home for classic rock, 101.9 Rocks. Thin Lizzy and Hanging Out on Top of the World. We kick things off with Cheap Trick after your forecast. Tonight, make way for girls volleyball on the My Bash Sports Network. It's Marion going on the road to Mississinewa. Now, that's coming up tonight. And tomorrow night, man, a full slate of high school football. Games that are coming up tomorrow night. We have Marion at Muncie Central. Blackford, the Bruins, are going to Mississinewa. Elwood is at Eastbrook. Alexandria is going to Oak Hill. Madison Grant at Frankton. Easy for me to say. Wabash is at Southwood. Manchester is at Northfield. Mechanicwa goes to Peru. North Miami versus Pioneer. New Haven at Norwell. That is a full slate of games coming up tomorrow night. High school football on the My Bash Sports Network. But tonight, it's all about the girls. Volleyball tonight, Marion and Mississinewa.
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0: Meatloaf on your home for classic rock, 101.9 Rocks, because you took the words right out of my mouth. We've had a lot of requests for Meatloaf today. Unfortunately, I can't play every Meatloaf request that I got. It's been a lot, I will tell you that. It's your bottom of the hour. Don't forget, coming up on the 19th, we are two nights away from the big show. That Arena Rock Show is going to be at the Honeywell Center. 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HoneywellArts.org. Or the old-fashioned way, 260-563-1102. It's coming up two nights from now at the Honeywell Center. 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
2: The MyBash area, here's your forecast. For this morning, we'll have mostly cloudy sky, cloud showers, and a couple of thunderstorms today. Temperatures in the mid-80s, partly to mostly cloudy tonight, low in the mid-60s. Partly sunny day Friday with highs in the upper 70s. Mainly clear Friday night, low in the upper 50s. A partly sunny day Friday, scattered showers and thunderstorms developing in the afternoon. We'll have temperatures in the mid-80s. That's your MyBash area forecast. I'm meteorologist Jim Renault.
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0: 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A little bit more of that love thing in the office part of your workday, because every heart, every once in a while, they all do need a second chance. 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It's on the way next. I am out the door. 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
2: From the My Bash area, here's your forecast. For this afternoon, what, mostly cloudy skies, showers likely, chance of a thunderstorm. Some thunderstorms may produce heavy rain with a high in the lower 80s. Tonight, cloudy skies, slight chance of showers and thunderstorms in the evening. It's going to be humid with a low in the mid-60s. For Friday, mostly cloudy mid-morning, then gradually becoming partly cloudy with a high in the upper 70s. Friday night, partly cloudy skies, slight chance of rain after midnight, overnight low in the upper 60s. That's your My Bash area forecast. I'm Chris Keith.
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9: Well, hey there, fellow rockers. Good morning to you and welcome to the 10 o'clock hour with me, Kara D. We'll be hanging out for the next 4 hours. How does that sound? Let's get some jams going on, those requests that you want to hear to get you through the day as we keep pushing through our week into the weekend here very soon. 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I'm going to kick off the 10 o'clock hour with some Fleetwood Mac. 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
3: From the MyBash area, here's your forecast. For this afternoon, what, mostly cloudy skies, showers likely, chance of a thunderstorm. Some thunderstorms may produce heavy rain with a high in the lower 80s. Tonight, cloudy skies, slight chance of showers and thunderstorms. In the evening, it's going to be humid with a low in the mid-60s. For Friday, mostly cloudy mid-morning, then gradually becoming partly cloudy with a high in the upper 70s. Friday night, partly cloudy skies, slight chance of rain after midnight, overnight low in the upper 60s. That's your MyBash area forecast. I'm Chris Keith.
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1: What we've got here is failure to communicate. Some men you just can't reach. So you get what we had here last week, which is the way he wants it. Well, he gets it.

Guns N' Roses on 101.9 Rocks with Kara D. You know, it was today, back in 1991, when over 4 million copies of Guns N' Roses albums Use Your Illusion 1 and Use Your Illusion 2, they were simultaneously released for retail sale, making it the largest ship out in the U.S. Wow. Well, we take it back a little further here to 1978, when the video for Queen's single Bicycle Race, it was filmed at Wimbledon Stadium. And of course, we all know that very popular video that they put out back in 1978 featured 65 naked female professional models racing around the stadium's track on bicycles, which they had hired for the day. So there you go. It says the rental company had reported to requested payment for all the saddles when they found out how their bikes had been used. Oh, let's jam out to that song right now. 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
2: From the My Bash area, here's your forecast. For this afternoon, we'll have mostly cloudy skies, showers likely, chance of a thunderstorm. Some thunderstorms may produce heavy rain with a high in the lower 80s. Tonight, cloudy skies, slight chance of showers and thunderstorms. In the evening, it's going to be humid with a low in the mid-60s. For Friday, mostly cloudy mid-morning, then gradually becoming partly cloudy with a high in the upper 70s. Friday night, partly cloudy skies, slight chance of rain after midnight, overnight low in the upper 60s. That's your My Bash area forecast. I'm Chris Keith.
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0: You're listening to 101.9 Rocks. We are getting one day closer to the Grissom Air Museum's Warbird Cruisin' event. That's right, this Saturday, September 19th. Make plans to get out to Grissom Air Museum for this amazing annual Warbird Cruisin'. Historic planes, cool cars, and a whole lot of fun they're going to have out there at Grissom Air Museum. September 19th, the Grissom Air Museum in Peru for the annual Warbird Cruisin' fundraiser. Registration is just $20 per vehicle, and that's all riders included. And the first 250 cars receive an America 250 themed dash plaque. Over 50 awards and trophies up for grabs during this event. If you don't have a car, no worries. General admission to the event is just $5, and kids 12 and under are free. And when the doors open at 10 a.m., everyone will enjoy the car show, museum exhibits, vendor alley, kids zone, and much more. Again, general admission is just $5. Kids 12 and under are free, and 100% of the proceeds from this event ensure that Grissom Air Museum can meet the mission to preserve and share the stories of America's Cold War aviation veterans. If you've never taken the chance to go out to Grissom Air Museum, make sure you do so. This weekend is definitely your opportunity to do so if you've never seen it. 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Visit their event page on social media. Again, Warbird Cruisin' going on this Saturday. Take advantage of it. Grab the entire family and go. Let's take a quick break. We'll get back to more of those requests on 101.9 Rocks.
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3: From the MyBash area, here's your forecast. For this afternoon, what, mostly cloudy skies, showers likely, chance of a thunderstorm. Some thunderstorms may produce heavy rain with a high in the lower 80s. Tonight, cloudy skies, slight chance of showers and thunderstorms. In the evening, it's going to be humid with a low in the mid-60s. For Friday, mostly cloudy mid-morning, then gradually becoming partly cloudy with a high in the upper 70s. Friday night, partly cloudy skies, slight chance of rain after midnight, overnight low in the upper 60s. That's your MyBash area forecast. I'm Chris Keith.
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2: 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You can also find the full details of this story by visiting yournewslocal.com. The Indiana Department of Transportation reminds Hoosiers to place political, campaign, and other signs outside state right-of-way. Campaign and other types of advertising are prohibited on state-owned or state-maintained property, regardless of the time of year. Areas that should remain sign-free include intersections, interchanges, and rights-of-way that run parallel to highways, including medians, shoulders, and roadside areas. Where right-of-way is not clearly marked, boundaries may be estimated as a fence line, the back of a ditch, or behind utility poles. To report issues or concerns, or ask questions related to signs within state right-of-way, contact NDOT Customer Service at ndot4u.com. You can also find the details of this story by visiting yournewslocal.com.
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5: From the My Bash area, here's your forecast. For this afternoon, what, mostly cloudy skies, showers likely, chance of a thunderstorm. Some thunderstorms may produce heavy rain with a high in the lower 80s. Tonight, cloudy skies, slight chance of showers and thunderstorms. In the evening, it's going to be humid with a low in the mid-60s. For Friday, mostly cloudy mid-morning, then gradually becoming partly cloudy with a high in the upper 70s. Friday night, partly cloudy skies, slight chance of rain after midnight, overnight low in the upper 60s. That's your My Bash area forecast. I'm Chris Keith.
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3: From the Mybash area, here's your forecast. For this afternoon, we'll have mostly cloudy skies, showers likely, chance of a thunderstorm. Some thunderstorms may produce heavy rain with a high in the lower 80s. Tonight, cloudy skies, slight chance of showers and thunderstorms in the evening. It's going to be humid with a low in the mid-60s. For Friday, mostly cloudy mid-morning, then gradually becoming partly cloudy with a high in the upper 70s. Friday night, partly cloudy skies, slight chance of rain after midnight, overnight low in the upper 60s. That's your Mybash area forecast. I'm Chris Keith.
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2: From the My Bash area, here's your forecast. For this afternoon, what, mostly cloudy skies, showers likely, chance of a thunderstorm. Some thunderstorms may produce heavy rain with a high in the lower 80s. Tonight, cloudy skies, slight chance of showers and thunderstorms. In the evening, it's going to be humid with a low in the mid-60s. For Friday, mostly cloudy mid-morning, then gradually becoming partly cloudy with a high in the upper 70s. Friday night, partly cloudy skies, slight chance of rain after midnight, overnight low in the upper 60s. That's your My Bash area forecast. I'm Chris Keith.
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1: From the My Bash area, here's your forecast. For this afternoon, what, mostly cloudy skies, showers likely, chance of a thunderstorm. Some thunderstorms may produce heavy rain with a high in the lower 80s. Tonight, cloudy skies, slight chance of showers and thunderstorms. In the evening, it's going to be humid with a low in the mid-60s. For Friday, mostly cloudy mid-morning, then gradually becoming partly cloudy with a high in the upper 70s. Friday night, partly cloudy skies, slight chance of rain after midnight, overnight low in the upper 60s. That's your My Bash area forecast. I'm Chris Keith.
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We've got more of your favorite classic rock on the way, so keep jamming out with us. We'll do it again tomorrow on a Finally Friday. Have a good one.

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2: From the Mibash area, here's your forecast. For this afternoon, we'll have mostly cloudy skies, showers likely, chance of a thunderstorm. Some thunderstorms may produce heavy rain with a high in the lower 80s. Tonight, cloudy skies, slight chance of showers and thunderstorms. In the evening, it's going to be humid with a low in the mid-60s. For Friday, mostly cloudy mid-morning, then gradually becoming partly cloudy with a high in the upper 70s. Friday night, partly cloudy skies, slight chance of rain after midnight, overnight low in the upper 60s. That's your Mibash area forecast. I'm Chris Keith.
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3: From the Mybash area, here's your forecast. For this afternoon, what, mostly cloudy skies, showers likely, chance of a thunderstorm. Some thunderstorms may produce heavy rain with a high in the lower 80s. Tonight, cloudy skies, slight chance of showers and thunderstorms. In the evening, it's going to be humid with a low in the mid-60s. For Friday, mostly cloudy mid-morning, then gradually becoming partly cloudy with a high in the upper 70s. Friday night, partly cloudy skies, slight chance of rain after midnight, overnight low in the upper 60s. That's your Mybash area forecast. I'm Chris Keith.
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2: From the My Bash area, here's your forecast. As for the evening, we'll have partly cloudy skies, gradually becoming mostly cloudy. We'll have a slight chance of showers and thunderstorms. It's going to be humid with a low in the mid-60s. As for the Friday, mostly cloudy skies, gradually becoming partly cloudy with a high in the upper 70s. Friday night, partly cloudy skies in the evening, becoming mostly clear, slight chance of rain after midnight with a low in the lower 60s. Saturday, chance of showers, slight chance of thunderstorms in the afternoon with a high in the mid-80s. That's your My Bash area forecast. I'm Chris Keith.
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2: From the My Bash area, here's your forecast. As with the evening, we'll have partly cloudy skies, gradually becoming mostly cloudy. We'll have a slight chance of showers and thunderstorms. It's going to be humid with a low in the mid-60s. As with the Friday, mostly cloudy skies, gradually becoming partly cloudy with a high in the upper 70s. Friday night, partly cloudy skies in the evening, becoming mostly clear, slight chance of rain after midnight with a low in the lower 60s. Saturday, chance of showers, slight chance of thunderstorms in the afternoon with a high in the mid-80s. That's your My Bash area forecast. I'm Chris Keith.
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3: From the My Bash area, here's your forecast. As from the evening, we'll have partly cloudy skies, gradually becoming mostly cloudy. We'll have a slight chance of showers and thunderstorms. It's going to be humid with a low in the mid-60s. As from the Friday, mostly cloudy skies, gradually becoming partly cloudy with a high in the upper 70s. Friday night, partly cloudy skies in the evening, becoming mostly clear, slight chance of rain after midnight with a low in the lower 60s. Saturday, chance of showers, slight chance of thunderstorms in the afternoon with a high in the mid-80s. That's your My Bash area forecast. I'm Chris Keith.
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2: From the MyBash area, here's your forecast. As with the evening, we'll have partly cloudy skies, gradually becoming mostly cloudy. We'll have a slight chance of showers and thunderstorms. It's going to be humid with a low in the mid-60s. As with the Friday, mostly cloudy skies, gradually becoming partly cloudy with a high in the upper 70s. Friday night, partly cloudy skies in the evening, becoming mostly clear, slight chance of rain after midnight with a low in the lower 60s. Saturday, chance of showers, slight chance of thunderstorms in the afternoon with a high in the mid-80s. That's your MyBash area forecast. I'm Chris Keith.
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2: 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The Indiana Department of Transportation reminds Hoosiers to place political, campaign, and other signs outside state right-of-way. Campaign and other types of advertising are prohibited on state-owned or state-maintained property, regardless of the time of year. Areas that should remain sign-free include intersections, interchanges, and rights-of-way that run parallel to highways, including medians, shoulders, and roadside areas. Where right-of-way is not clearly marked, boundaries may be estimated as a fence line, the back of a ditch, or behind utility poles. To report issues or concerns, or ask questions related to signs within state right-of-way, contact NDOT Customer Service at ndot4u.com. You can also find the details of this story by visiting yournewslocal.com.
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5: From the My Bash area, here's your forecast. As with the evening, we'll have partly cloudy skies, gradually becoming mostly cloudy. We'll have a slight chance of showers and thunderstorms. It's going to be humid with a low in the mid-60s. As with the Friday, mostly cloudy skies, gradually becoming partly cloudy with a high in the upper 70s. Friday night, partly cloudy skies in the evening, becoming mostly clear, slight chance of rain after midnight with a low in the lower 60s. Saturday, chance of showers, slight chance of thunderstorms in the afternoon with a high in the mid-80s. That's your My Bash area forecast. I'm Chris Keith.
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3: From the Wabash area, here's your forecast. As from the evening, we'll have partly cloudy skies, gradually becoming mostly cloudy. We'll have a slight chance of showers and thunderstorms. It's going to be humid with a low in the mid-60s. As from the Friday, mostly cloudy skies, gradually becoming partly cloudy with a high in the upper 70s. Friday night, partly cloudy skies in the evening, becoming mostly clear, slight chance of rain after midnight with a low in the lower 60s. Saturday, chance of showers, slight chance of thunderstorms in the afternoon with a high in the mid-80s. That's your Wabash area forecast. I'm Chris Keith.
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2: From the My Bash area, here's your forecast. For tonight, you have a 40% chance of showers and thunderstorms. It'll be mostly cloudy with lows in the mid-60s. For Friday, it'll be mostly cloudy, then becoming partly cloudy with highs in the mid-70s and east winds 5 to 10 miles an hour. And for Friday night, it'll be partly cloudy with lows in the upper 50s. That's your My Bash area forecast. I'm Troy Alcorn.
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2: 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Save up to $6,500 off MSRP when you drive away in a 26 GMC Sierra 2500 and up to $10,500 off MSRP on a 2026 GMC Sierra 1500 or a 2026 Chevy Silverado 1500. 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
2: This is Nick Parkman with Pre-Utilities. Talk to you guys real quick about all of the potholes and gravel spots going up and down on west end of town. We are identifying lead service lines, and we are needing the right of entries you can get on preutilities.com.
3: From the My Bash area, here's your forecast. For tonight, you have a 40% chance of showers and thunderstorms. It'll be mostly cloudy with lows in the mid-60s. For Friday, it'll be mostly cloudy, then becoming partly cloudy with highs in the mid-70s and east winds 5 to 10 miles an hour. And for Friday night, it'll be partly cloudy with lows in the upper 50s. That's your My Bash area forecast. I'm Troy Alcorn.
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0: We've got more on the way.
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2: From the My Bash area, here's your forecast. For tonight, you have a 40% chance of showers and thunderstorms. It'll be mostly cloudy with lows in the mid-60s. For Friday, it'll be mostly cloudy, then becoming partly cloudy with highs in the mid-70s and east winds 5 to 10 miles an hour. And for Friday night, it'll be partly cloudy with lows in the upper 50s. That's your My Bash Area forecast. I'm Troy Alcorn.
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3: From the My Bash area, here's your forecast. For tonight, you have a 40% chance of showers and thunderstorms. It'll be mostly cloudy with lows in the mid-60s. For Friday, it'll be mostly cloudy, then becoming partly cloudy with highs in the mid-70s and east winds 5 to 10 miles an hour. And for Friday night, it'll be partly cloudy with lows in the upper 50s. That's your My Bash area forecast. I'm Troy Alcorn.
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1: From the My Bash area, here's your forecast. For tonight, you have a 40% chance of showers and thunderstorms. It'll be mostly cloudy with lows in the mid-60s. For Friday, it'll be mostly cloudy, then becoming partly cloudy with highs in the mid-70s and east winds 5 to 10 miles an hour. And for Friday night, it'll be partly cloudy with lows in the upper 50s. That's your My Bash area forecast. I'm Troy Alcorn.
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